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Yes, yes. Happy Saturday. You're in tune to the Steppers on 1BTN. Got about 20 minutes left, and I'm just going to play some favorite slow jams, summer jams. Sunshine is out. Hope you're having a great time wherever you are.

hat are indeed there. There are lots of happy faces. The beats take your body and mind to different places. Don't let the groove stop. Got to make a joint rock. This set is designed to put your body in shock. It's so funky. You have to move your behind. Now give a shout to the

Hey ho, 1BTN listeners, this is Christian Len. Welcome back to this Homies radio show. Today we are going to go straight to the point. Not much talking, we are just going to enjoy the set of the almighty, the great, one of the best diggers of the planet, Love Fingers. Love Fingers was visiting Pikes last week, and this is the recording of his set at Freddy's. So yeah, not much talking, just amazing.

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This recording at Pike's Hotel this month, actually, some days ago.

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This was Love Fingers, one of the best diggers, selectors, DJs in this planet. 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

Yes, you are tuned in to the Way Way Out show on 1BTN with Wyndham Earl. I'm here digging into vinyl obscurities from the past all the way to the present day. We've got a pretty jazzy show tonight for you, digging into 70s jazz fusion and jazz rock with some soundtrack music, some funky gems, some psychedelic rock, and some brand new music courtesy of Greg Foate, Surprise Chef, and also the Hologram People coming up later on in the show. We are starting off with a find from a Brazilian album by a group called The Best of Friends. It's a group featuring Yumir Diodato, who went on to fame as an arranger and producer and composer. This one from 1971 is Summer Song from Best of Friends album Daybreak.

Best of Friends there with the song Summer Song from 1971. And now jumping over to Germany in a library music LP entitled Pipeline, released on Selected Sound Records. This is by Hans Martin Majewski and is entitled Liederstock.

some psychedelic funky fusion out of Germany, released in 1977 on Library Music label Selected Sound, though to my ears sounds like it was recorded a little earlier than that. Next, we're going to stay with a Library Music LP, this one from France on the April Orchestra label, released in 1978, and music from Czechoslovakia with Vaclav Tifa and the Czech Radio Jazz Orchestra. This is the track, Panenska Laska.

jumping about the European 70s musical map tonight. This one now from Spain and the group Secta Sonica from their 1976 album Fred Pedralbes. And this is the track Renato Sabrosón.

You are listening to The Way Way Out Show on 1BTN with Windham Earl, digging into vinyl obscurities from the yesteryear. That last one from Spain, this next one from a Latvian singer called Margarita Vilken, and her track, Autumn. Okay, the Rudens, from the 1977 album Cher Ami.

furiously good business there from Latvian singer Margarita Vilkain. Next in our little vinyl hunt for groovy gems, we've got one from a British Library record entitled Impulse on the BTW label. There's a guy called George Chisholm and his track Into the Light, some jazz funk fusion from 1976.

funky one there, and staying funky jazz now and hopping across the pond to the United States of America and the artist David Newman from his album Front Money, released on Warner Brothers Records. This is the track Suki Dookie.

David Newman, also known as David Fathead Newman, a flautist and sax player, released a bunch of records in the 70s out of USA, funky jazz, awesomeness. Check his stuff out. Next, we are checking out a brand new release courtesy of Australian group Surprise Chef, who have released a couple of records already in the past. I've played them on the show before. This new release is an EP released by one of my favourite artists, Leon Michels, of the El Michels Affair, on his Big Crown Records out of New York, so presumably giving Surprise Chef a bit more exposure in the US. Much deserved. With this EP, Friendship, it's a 6-track EP of instrumental funky grooves, their style of down-tempo cinematic soul, if you will. Lovely stuff recorded in Melbourne, Australia, and this is the track Pash Rash, taken from the brand new EP Friendship by Surprise Chef, out now.

now one from American guitarist and ex-professional skateboarder Tommy Guerrero, from his 2015 album Perpetual. This is The Silence of Thunder.

super vibey, that from Tommy Guerrero. That was The Silence of Thunder from the album Perpetual. Beautiful album. I'll be playing another track of that later on in the show. Stay tuned. You're listening to The Way Way Out Show with Wyndham Earl on 1BTN. Next, some more jazz from Europe, and this time from Poland, Henryk Debicz. I played a couple of tracks from this album, released only in 2021 for the first time, despite being recorded in the 70s. It's taken from the album Zibli Zeni, released on Astigmatic Records. And this is the track Rodzina Wispa, recorded in 1976 with the Polish Radio and Television Orchestra, conductor Henryk Debicz. Check it.

Gorgeous stuff out of Poland and 1976. That was Henryk Debicz and the Polish Radio and Television Orchestra with the track Rodzina Wyspa. Next, going a little more free with our jazz, and from the United States of America, again from the 70s, this is a group called Open Sky, which featured sax player Dave Liebman. And from their album Spirit in the Sky, this is the title track, released in 1975 on PM Records. You are listening to the Way Way Out Show, living up to our name with this next one.

out of Japan. That was drummer Takeshi Onodera with his cover of Led Zeppelin's Immigration Song. You're listening to The Way Way Out Show with Wyndham Earl. Now, one from American sax player Charles Rouse. From his album Two Is One, released on Strata East Records in 1974. This track, In His Presence, Searching.

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This is the track In His Presence Searching.

Another one now from Polish conductor Henryk Debicz, and that same album I was playing earlier, Zbliżeni. I'm sure I'll probably be mispronunciating the Polish title. Released on Astigmatic Records, a collection of music recorded with the Polish Radio and Television Orchestra throughout 1974 to 1977. This one was recorded in 75 and is entitled Gesta. Some more groovy soundtrack business. And some more of that coming up over the next couple of tracks.

Now a new release courtesy of Swedish producer Sven Wunder, released on a 7-inch record on the Piano label. This is Harmonica, and a tribute to Italian library music from the 70s.

funky soundtrack music out of Germany, that one, and from composer Martin Böttcher and his orchestra. That was Sonder Desenat K1. I believe that's the name of the TV program the theme was taken from. And before that, you had Sven Wunder with Harmonica and a brand new single out on Piano Piano Records. You're listening to the Way Way Out show on 1BTN. We've got a brand new track now from the Hologram people. I've played them in the show previously. They are a duo making instrumental music inspired by 70s soundtracks and psychedelic folk music. It's a combination of those things. This one is released on Library of the Occult Records and is part of their reimagined soundtrack to Dracula. They've been releasing two tracks from different artists on their label over the course of the last 6 months. This is the latest offering, courtesy of the Hologram people. It's an absolute gem. The track's called The Bitter Melancholy of Nosferatu. If you were lucky enough to catch the lathe cut 7-inch they released, got snapped up within hours of release. I missed it, but fortunately you can buy a digital copy on their Bandcamp. This is the Hologram people.

0: One world, one love, one BTN.
1: Gorgeous stuff there, courtesy of the Hologram People, and released on Library of the Cult Records. That was The Bitter Melancholy of Nosferatu. Now we've got a 70s one from Italy and a Library record called Here and Now by a guy called Leziman. This is the track Melos Blues.

Gonna relax now into a bit of funky jazz, courtesy of flautist and sax player Harold Alexander. Out of the US, 1972. This one was recorded live at Montreux Jazz Festival. And this is the track High Heeled Sneakers from his album Are You Ready? Released on Flying Dutchman Records in 1972.

Next up, we've got a brand new one. I played a track from this EP earlier on in the show. It's the Australian group Surprise Chef, taken from their EP Friendship, released on Big Crown Records. This is the track Over the Moon, out now.

Absolutely gorgeous. That is, again, Tommy Guerrero from the album Perpetual, released in 2015. And that was the track Thoughts of Tomorrow. And before that, you had Surprise Chef out of Australia with their track Over the Moon. You're listening to the Way Way Out show with Wyndham Earl on 1BTN, playing some brand new music. And this next one by Greg Foate. This album actually came out last year. The album's called Psychosynthesis. It's one of his more forays, if you will, into ambient music and electronica from the jazz pianist, who's released nearly 20 or maybe more albums in the last decade. I'm loving this release. Fuses analog synths with laid-back jazz melodies, played on a variety of synths and Fender Rhodes keyboards. He's joined by James Thorpe, producing and playing double bass and guitar and a bit of percussion. This track features Morgan Simpson from the group Black Midi on drums. This is the track World of Tears.

Lovely stuff, that, out of Italy and 1974 by producer and composer Leziman, the pseudonym for Paolo Renosto, and that from Here and Now Volume 2, released on Vedette Records in 1974. An extremely rare album, fortunately reissued by Schema Records in 2015. That was the track Confronto. You're listening to the Way Way Out show on 1BTN with Windham Earl. We've got time for one more. I hope you've enjoyed the show. We've been jumping about the musical map, staying mainly in the 70s, but a few brand new releases, thanks to those artists whose music I've played for blessing us with those lush sounds. This one came out at the beginning of the year. Another prolific new artist called Ivan the Tolerable. The album's called Black Water Brown Earth, released on Up in Her Room Records. This is the track Slow Deep Salt and Silent Black. It's a really terrific album. Highly recommend getting it if you're into psychedelic, laid-back music. Repetitive bass lines bed some most beautiful Eastern-inspired saxophone and guitar and vibraphone workouts, as you'll hear on this track. Till next month, take care of yourselves.

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Yeah, morning campers. Listen to Through the Trees on 1BTN. Yeah, it's me, Ty. I'm here for the next 2 hours. Music from all corners, I have to say. Got quite a few fresh new digs, which I'm trying to equate myself with. So you'll have to excuse the scattergun approach on today's show. But hopefully you'll like it. Of course, feel free to get in touch on 1BTN shoutbox. It's 1BTN.fm/forum. No, there's not much chat. Just good music. Without further ado,

So glad I finally picked this up. This one's Anwar, The Life We Should Live. Proper blue-eyed soul, this one.

classic cover. The brand new Heavies, Never Stop. This one's Pam Hall. Are we enjoying the sounds? Like I said, definite genre hopping today. So expect some more. If it's a bit on the slow tip, as always, we always pick it up for the second hour. So stick around, you'll listen to 1BTN.

Yeah, I played the wrong version of this on my last show. This is That Moon by Paul Rutherford. Hope you're still with me. As I've mentioned, proper genre hopping. Reacquainting myself with some tunes, or rather familiarising myself with some new ones. Gonna freestyle it for the last 40 minutes. Got a few to fit in. I'd like to give a shout out to those locked in all across the globe, especially you, Manu in Tokyo, Jim closer to home here in Sussex, Lincoln wherever you are, and of course the family back at home. You're listening to Through the Trees on 1BTN, the only station that matters.

So this is the penultimate one. One more to go. Hope you enjoyed it today. Bit of a scattergun approach. But hey, it's all good music. I'll be back in a 1BTN studio a couple of weeks' time. Can't remember the date. But in the meantime, there's obviously the We Are Love Festival, 1BTN. Taking place on the 29th, 28th rather, to 30th of July. Nearby in Ringbur. Hope you've all got tickets. I'll be there. Hopefully playing on the Sunday. Lots of killer DJs, a few live acts. Definitely recommend it. Otherwise, have a good week, folks. I hope you like this little old school number to finish up. Take care.

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And welcome along. This is the Leggy Reggae, a little extra show. With myself, General Legstar. 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For make me give you the number two and make you feel good, lady, lady. Yes, a little extra show that I do a couple of weeks after my normal vinyl show. On the third Thursday of every month. Showcasing all things brand new, pre-released, promos, and a few little world exclusives thrown in there as well. It's a chance to play stuff that will never see the light of day on vinyl. I usually do vinyl show.

anchor.fm/forum. Big shout to the early birds, Mike, JJ, big up Gary Dunbar. Respect is both large. Yes, all brand new music, a little bit of rubber dub. Starting off with a brand new ska track, actually. Wonderful, wonderful track. By the Flying Hats, one to look out for in the future, definitely. Very vintage sounding. A little bit of rubber dub, a little bit of nice and easy dancehall. And a ramp it up a little towards the end. Big up as well, Mr. Fish. Shouts as well going out to Ruby J. Anyone else that may be locked on this is Leggy Reggae Show.

Yeah, brand brand new. Well, 2 hours of brand brand new music, so. But this is the Flying Hats, lovely vintage sound on this. Try and get the whole LP if I can. Big shout going out to Phil Dandy. Massive shout going out to Kitty. And to really ease things into it, this is 66.

hope the vibes are keeping you nice and chill. It's another hot, hot day here in the UK. So that was a rhythm, perfect for this, called Island Hopping. This is Russ Fraser, a tune called Handshake. We had a real conscious vibe just now. Luton Fire, Rastaman Fitness. Before that, also heard cuts from Delano, Perfect Gidimani, kicking things off for Young Shanty. Yeah, pure island vibes. Big up to JJ. Big love going out to Rich and Becca over in Arizona. Got some of your heat here. And yeah, let's get things rolling with Kingly T. Let's get things rolling.

Oh yeah, a tune called The Roadblock. At Sundub with alongside Dean Frazier. Very appropriately named today, this time of year. And if you're out and about this Sunday this Sunday in Brighton Town and out and about in the sunshine, want to hear some vibes, all roads lead down to Pans. For a little 1BTN roof front terrace takeover outside the front of Pattons. From the hours of 3 till 8 o'clock, so a little World Cup warm-up. And five of 1BTN's finest DJs for you as well. We've got Ellie Taylor Band, myself, the one and only Mr. Mickey Duke, the wonderful Miss Molly Pop, and the even equally wonderful Miss Savannah Small. So that's from 3 to 8 this coming Sunday outside Pattons in the roof and little front yard terrace. Anyway, in the meantime, let's keep this vibes going. This is Anti-Avar Waltz featuring John Moon, tune called Boundaries.

Big Sounds, Marcus Gadd, Shinkled Strong. Big shout going out to Anna C. And anyone else that may be locked in, locked on, this is Leggy Reggae Extra, showcasing all brand new pre-release promos, all exclusive music.

lovely, lovely sounds. That's Nightshade with the 18th Parallel Band. And yeah, that's available on 7-inch. There's three cuts of that. There's one from Young Culture. Another cut from Guiding Star Orchestra. Big, big love going out to Ruby J. Special shout to you. And as we move, Zion Heads, this is The System.

Big, big tune that. Revolution time, definitely going out to Ruby J. That's Mossiah featuring Jar Defender. And oh yeah, another little quick special announcement. I'll be back. I normally do my vinyl show first Thursday of every month, which this which actually means we have a fifth week this month. So it'll actually be 3 weeks till my next show. But to fill the gap, I'm taking my show out and about on the road. So in 2 weeks' time, a little special one-off Leggy Reggae show live from the Vinyl Selector, which is in Brighton Open Market. If you know Brighton Town, do come down. It'll be 3 till 5. We'll be playing off one deck in the shop. So if you want to come down, say hello, get involved in the show. Big shout going out to Gordon and John down at the Vinyl Selector. And that'll be happening in 2 weeks. And then I'll be back to the usual affair, first Thursday of the month for the vinyl selections. In the meantime, let's go back. Second track from Anti-Avar Waltz. This is featuring Toke. I mean, something we all need, and that's money.

Kixeng Izem, which I probably butchered, alongside the Autos. That's Clean Energy. Before that, we had I Live, That Man, alongside the Boomrush backup, Marijuana Nice. As we enter the last little section now, as we start ramping things up a little, into some dancehall vibes, this is the big man, Mr. Christopher Ellis, My Sound.

0: Yeah, man, I missed Chris Velis. Old school vibes on this one. An old school artist up next. Reggae powerhouse band alongside wicked 80s singer man by the name of Pinchers. And don't forget, just another reminder, in 2 weeks, my next final show will be in 3 weeks, but in 2 weeks, a little extra show is it's the 5th week of the month. Live and direct from the Vinyl Selector in Brighton Open Market. So do come down, come say hello if you're in the area.
1: Dang dang dang dang daga dang baga dang daga dang bang dang dang dang dang dang dang dang dang dang dang dang dang dang dang dang dang dang dang dang dang dang dang dang dang dang dang dang dang 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

0: still sounding sweet. 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Veteran 80s dancehall artist.
1: Man, I cost the government to the system is a fraud. If rain starts falling, no, no, for bread and don't fry. Oh, gentlemen, come on.
0: Chink all the rotted. As we move, let's have a little bit of comic relief, shall we? This guy's been cracking me up. This is Grandpa Entertain. We need more comedy and reggae.

Conscious Dancehall. That's Sansa Jardin. Before that, we had Top Tier and then Our New York. Big respect to Dougie Beats on the beats on that. So, into the last few tunes. Only got two or three left. Hopefully, you got enough to fill the time. But yeah, just a reminder as well, don't forget, all roads on Sunday lead to Patterns in the afternoon if you want a little front terrace. One BTN takeover session, myself alongside Ellie Tailben and Mickey Dukes and Molly Pop and Savannah Small, all back to back. 5 hours of fine music from 3 till 8, little World Cup warm up. That's Patton's terrace at the front, so hopefully in the sunshine still. And of course, yeah, don't forget a special live show from me out in the community in a couple of weeks at Vinyl Selector in Brighton Open Market. And you can catch me as well, and just been confirmed, on Saturday the 15th of August at the wonderful Great Eastern Pub in the North Lanes. And again, 3 till 8 that'll be. So big up to Tony Sexton, all the crew, Shamblin, all the crew down with the Great Eastern. Anyway, as we move, last few for me. This is Mimsy alongside Paris Lamont. Big tune.

0: Funky Reggae with General Legster. Yeah, man, from Brighton 101 FM. How we are talking about, man? More vibes, more energy. Confidence, the only way to make it, Oja. And if I never had confidence, I know we couldn't play this, no, no, no. Yeah, man, Leggy, Reggae, General Legster, more strength, Rastafari, Rastafari, represent.
1: Chunk them.

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They say every week from yard my selector draw fresh cash. But this one come from abroad and it's hard.

0: 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Shawnee T, what you saying, brother?
1: We don't know, people. It's all about the leg of reggae with General Leg Star on 1BTN. Come tell your friend, the pistols come again. Boom, boom, boom, boom, boom, boom, boom, boom, boom, boom, boom, boom, boom, boom, boom, boom, boom, boom, boom, boom, boom, boom, boom, boom, boom, boom, boom, boom, boom, boom, boom, boom, boom, boom, boom, boom, boom, boom, boom, boom, boom, boom, boom, boom, boom, boom, boom, boom, boom, boom, boom, boom, boom, boom, boom, boom, boom, boom, boom, boom, boom, boom, boom, boom, boom, boom, boom, boom, boom, boom, boom, boom, boom, boom, boom, boom, boom, boom, boom, boom, boom, boom, boom, boom, boom, boom, boom, boom, boom, boom, boom, boom, boom, boom, boom, boom, boom, boom, boom, boom, boom, boom, boom, boom, boom, boom, boom, boom, boom, boom, boom, boom, boom, boom, boom, boom, boom, boom, boom, boom, boom, boom, boom, boom, bo

last tune. Troy Boyan alongside Chiwa, Jungle, what a tune. But that's it for me. Many, many, many thanks for tuning in. All brand new, pre-released promos. And some absolute exclusives in there. I'm finishing on this lovely dub. This is Doxin Dizzle, 40 dub. It just about leaves me enough time to say many thanks for tuning in. Don't forget, what we do this coming weekend, do it wisely, do it safely, look after your fellow spirits and beings. Don't forget love and awareness. Don't forget special show live from the market next week from the Brighton Open Market from Vinyl Selector Record Shop. Back to my usual shizzle, first Thursday of the month with a vinyl through the decades and a whole bunch of brand new vinyl. I'll tell you, got some corkers to play in 3 weeks' time. Might have to drop a couple next week. But in the meantime, thanks for tuning in. One love, one station, one BTN.

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How you doing, 1BTN? Welcome to the Do It Anyway show with me, Miss Jackson. And in the spirit of Do It Anyway, that's what we're gonna do. We're gonna do it anyway, and do it anyway we wanna, in the spirit of people's choice as well. So yeah, welcome. Today is going to be elevating and uplifting, and some new music from Nonna Fab, his amazing new album, which I can't wait to play. And some more vintage, bouncy, cosmic, spiritual, jazzy house music. So yeah, this one is for the dancers and the attentive listeners and those who want to wake up and get down.

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I think so. 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

0: Mr. Fingers with Leave Your Mind. This is the title track of the album as well. New album released in May, April.
1: That was the happening thing.
0: Although I was just looking for my new Nona Fab album that came through the post yesterday. I'm doing a sort out, I can't find it now.
1: Why are they having a problem?
0: I'm not sure this is a bog truck, or it's a good truck.

This is just beautiful, and it worked perfectly with Mr. Fingers there. Definitely the same vein of cosmic, deep and spiritual. So yeah, shout out to Dave Nonafab. This is a brilliant piece of art.

yeah, that masterpiece just there. Journey to the Outer Atmosphere, and that is by Nonna Fab. Do go and buy it. It is wonderful. My favourite tune that I've played so far.

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Wow. Come on. This is the Ethan West extended deep dub of Movements with King Crowney. Yeah.

Yeah, out to you, 1BTN. Are you still with me? This is Miss Jackson, and this is a Do It Anyway show, based here in Manchester. Hello, Brighton, and everybody else tuned in.

You've been listening to Miss Jackson, and this is the Do It Anyway show based here in Manchester. Handing over to the wonderful Joey T, who will hold it down for 2 hours from 12. Shout to everyone locked in, and everyone locked in from the start. And a special shout to Julie, Shane, Emma for celebrating their triple 50th today.

You can find me at Miss Jackson with a zero, not an O, and then a little underscore. And I'll be uploading the track list as well. Shout out to Viva as well. Viva and I played at Moving last week. It was so good. A lot of fun. Some technical difficulties at the beginning with the CDJ 3000s. Why do they need that X? Like, it's so unnecessary. Anyway, Viva decided to vocalise the whole ordeal, which was, I think, it was brave, but also very funny. And it all worked out really well in the end. Yeah, good fun. It was a nice little festival. Maybe the girls will get an hour and a half next year, like the boys did. We only got an hour. Just saying.

That greeting sounded a lot more like I was in a bad mood than I actually am. Good afternoon. Happy Saturday. Happy sunny, sticky, sweaty Saturday. It's good to be back. It's Joey T with Life Lessons here on 1BT.

prepared quite a lot of sunshiny music. Stuff that's just going to kind of reflect the sort of low pace, gorgeous, euphoric slugginess that we all get from that sunshine. Maybe you're away. Maybe you're at Love International or just leaving Love International. Or you wish you were there like I am. Like I do. Like I am. Oh my God. It's already started. So yeah, I've got some nice dubby stuff. Some dreamy ambient. And of course some bangers as well. Well, let's ease in. In the background, forthcoming. From Puerto Montt City Orchestra. Red Guitar, the Coyote Dub Mix. It's Life Lessons on 1BTN. With you till 2.

Oh yes. These sounds would almost certainly be lifting me out of my sunny Saturday, I was up late last night kind of pit. In the background, Chemistry from Scientist. And before this, new thing, at least I think it's new, Slim Levy, keyboard for the late great Lee Scratch Perry. That was called Bluetooth, from a new album called Snippet Sounds, which annoys me because that means the tracks are all really short, but rife for bootleg dubbing action. Let me know if you know anyone who does that kind of thing. Hope this is hitting the spot for you. It's certainly doing it for me.

in the background. Some brand new Quiet Village being dubbed out by the legendary Mad Professor. Till the doctor gets back. Oof!

Oh yeah, I almost forgot. Love to Miss Jackson. 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Taking care of the late morning shift. 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

wonderful newness from Asto. Nicest man in the music industry. He's definitely up there.

Lisek tribute. Well, good. And now I've subjected you to 45 minutes of slow-mo gentleness. I'll just start to nudge it up a touch. You may have heard me play this before. Rheinzand. Porque. Scorpio Twins on the mix. Hopefully somebody's brought you a coffee or an orange juice now and your foot's tapping. Buckle up, it's life lessons on 1BTN.

Life Lessons 1BTN, me Joey T. This is such a beast. I love it when it comes back around. Delicious Wishes from Phil Geras. It's a re-edit.

Okay, I found out. That Phil Geras edit is an edit of Angela's Got a Little Love. We'll get a little love. You get the picture. And in the background, out to Patch at Future Volumes. Yeah, him. Future Volumes Patch. This is Pletnev on Bornstag 23. From 9 years ago. So good.

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This came out in 2015 and I don't think I've played it out. Just rediscovered it in the shelves. What an idiot. A Strange Light from the East from Anatolian Weapons. Kidge's Peruvian remix. I love this. Proper back pocket winner for the festivals.

And before this, that Barnstag 23 thing from Pletnev, track's called Manlakshmi Fonta. I think I got that right. I hope it's not swearing.

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All this music's pretty, pretty sweaty. It feels like you're dancing in the sun. And hopefully you are doing. 40 minutes to go here on 1BTN Life Lessons. Let's go.

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Oh, this heat's getting to me. I need a sparkling water with ice and lemon. Stat. You heard new Dust of Valentine, Strobe Light Honeys. That whole record's mega. And brand new. Although, obviously, that's a dub. Of a 90s bangaroony. And then after that Dust of Valentine thing, you'll like a little bit of consistency here. I went from to a new Roman Flugel track called Dusty Jukebox. Don't let anybody tell you there's no through line. And this is a new promo sent to me by Tranquil Elephantizer. Warrior on the Edge. Oh my god. Warrior on the Edge. Yeah, we're full on dancing in a field now. Even though neither I, you might be in a field, but I'm not in a field right now. But mentally and spiritually, that's exactly where I am. This is top. I'm not sure when this is out. It might already be out. Anyway, I'm going to stop talking. Warrior on the Edge.

wonderful new music from my friend Ives. The track's called Offshore. This is the reprise. A wonderful beatless Balearic version. 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That is a compliment, by the way. And he isn't beatless, but he is wonderful. And he's a Balearic bloke. Thank you for sending me this, brother.

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In the background is Botin and Alexander Robotnik. 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

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I think you're gonna dig it. 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
1: 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One world. One love.

Yeah, Joshua Brenley in the hot seat. Twilight Hour recording. Gonna bring you 2 hours of greatness. Final show for the summer. I'm taking a little back seat from the studio. So, summer of love. Gonna be spinning some of the favorite tracks I've been sent my way this year. Some wicked releases been on the horizon and in deep. One of those I've been at the pleasure of seeing the gig last week. Brand new release, Maria Grazia, Sextet, Palace on the Hill.

Jazz Refreshed. Gig last week. What a wicked show. It was even an Anna Man's party. Myself, Mark, Juanita, rocked through. Well played. Maria Grazia, Sextet, new single. Wicked show, we had a party.

Oh yeah. Yes, as I've been rapping, that's a new single from Maria Grapsa with her sextet. I was at the Jazz Refreshed gig on Brick Lane last week. What a show. I'm gonna rock another single from her new collection of singles. I know the album's coming through very soon. So many amazing recordings come out this year from the Musical Dojo Records camp. The Animan single, a couple of party food mixes, a couple of Maria Grapsa recordings. As I said on the opening, this is a little Twilight recording for a show that's going out on Saturday. Last of the Musical Dojo Records show for the summer, taking a little back seat. We'll be back in a couple of months after a little rest bite. So just spinning some of the wicked tunes that I had the pleasure of either playing on, recording or releasing this year. And there's been some amazing ones. Check out musicaldojo.com for some of that wicked music that's been coming through. No more your silly games. Now this is a wicked track I've been rocking lately.

them out there, or guard them, that play those silly, silly games. This Janet K one. She got no time like the rest of us. Watch out. Trust, I ain't got that time, no.

Those high notes will make me want to play some Sylvia Stripling. Definitely going to rock a Sylvia Stripling track later. My all-time favourite Sylvia Stripling track that I've definitely got on record. Definitely got it on a wicked record. Little shout out to Flex FM. That was a wicked party at Ministry of Sound the other week. And this is a track I was listening to.

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1: 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That's the Mooga Fooga in full effect. Now I'm gonna play one of my... I gotta say, it's my ex-favorite band. They're still wicked though. Stereolab.

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What an album. 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

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What do you man out there think? Think about on your way home. You on your way to somewhere today? You Breton man on the way to the sea? You Breton girl on the way to be? Breton girl on the way to me?

That's Martin with a Y. I. How you making that bass, bro? That's a guy that spent some time in a club. I'm gonna rock a party for your tune next. I'm on that club flex.

Yeah, Martin makes the fattest bass lines, dirty bass lines for dirty men. Listen, I don't know if Martin is a dirty guy, but he makes the dirtiest dubstep bass. I'm gonna flip you onto one of this next artiste. My bros in Party Food, they've been making some wicked music and just released this one. This is for the clean guys. A track called BBD, Party Food.

I know the boys have got a lot coming later this year. They're back in the studio on the writing flex. Apparently they brought a whole new songwriting element into Party Food. Looking forward to it, guys. This is rocking. We had a wicked songwriting session and recording session, in fact. Myself, some of the Party Food guys, some of the Animans guys, some of the Hips crew. We had a bit of a recording special. New album coming out later this year. Artist is Murder Capital. MRDR. CPTL. One of the tracks about Archway Bridge. Disco sound. Suicide Bridge. Disco sound. Music. Disco sound. Music. Disco sound. I think they tried to change the name. Disco sound. They certainly put up a lot of fencing in the last 10 years. Music. Hope you're having a happy Saturday, everyone. Mental health is real.

catch party food at their regular residency, Strong Rooms, London, Old Streeting. We had a Wicked Animan show, Last of London set, Magic Garden, Battersea. I'm going to be spinning a couple of tracks from the EP we dropped this year. Juanita has been up to some wicked stuff. I know she's picking up her acting career come autumn, so we're going to get a little recording in over summer so we can drop some of that while she's in the stage show. I don't think we're going to see her. I think we're going to see Celia Cruz at this wicked, wicked show about the Rumble in the Jungle, the biggest boxing fight ever. Oh my God, I can't wait to see the show, Juanita.

0: too early in the show to pull out my favorite track of all time. My all-time favorite record. I love this record. I'm gonna let this little hip-hop track play while I find the 45. No, it's an LP. Rock it.
1: In those days, he was buying, he would buy like big bags of carrots and greens and spinach and all that kind of stuff.

That's a track called Cigar Box by Al Dobson Jr. It's gonna take me a little sec longer to find this this little LP. I'm gonna spin this Words of Wisdom, Brooks and the Light of Sabah. Before then, Cedric in Brooks.

Yeah, did I stress I'm about to play the best track of all time? Have I hyped that enough now? Hold on, let me give you some sound effect just to hype that a little bit more. Sylvia Stripling, baby. Only the best for you. Only the very best for you.

Alright, alright, I know that wasn't the cleanest record ever. I know it could use a clean, I know. Come on, I was just excited to play it.

course, everyone's favourite Train. In fact, on the new record, we got a lot of chat about Trains. Murder on the Orient Express and all. This ain't a Train track, but it's about love, being blinded by it. Shout out to Clive, send me this one. Slim Smith, Blinded by Love.

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1: 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Yeah, yeah, yeah, yeah, yeah, yeah, yeah, yeah, yeah, yeah, yeah, yeah, yeah, yeah. Who's clocked this track yet? Never two, never two.

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Derek Cross, smash this one. Yeah.

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Love that 70s sound. Sounds like a Casio Porter tone.

the original of this track possibly the biggest tune of all time. So many good memories with this track. The original. No, I love this version. Lufa Vandross, you got my heart, baby. How many other people's hearts you got, you heart stealer? Vandross, mate. Lufa Vandross. Who wrote it, though? If you know, write in. Give the man the flowers. Was Lufa Vandross the writer, or was there a writing team? I'll check it out. I ain't got a team here, it's just me. Musical Dojo Records. I'm enjoying spinning tunes. It's a midnight recording, so I'm a bit rocking some of the oldies, some of the betties, some of the ditties, you know. I'm just rocking through some of the wonderful things that I've been recording, working with this year. Yeah, at the beginning and the end of the show anyway, I'm just finding myself in a little reggae flex right now. Yeah, pre-recording this show, midnight ting. I know it's going out on a Saturday. Last Musical Dojo record show for a little piece. We're taking a short break, a short interval for the summer. Wishing all y'all on the South Coast, East Coast, West Coast a wicked time and over the summer. This one I just pulled out of the bag. It's a Keith Hudson track, Depth Charge.

You're listening to Musical Dojo Records, and this is the fantastic production of Keith Hudson, one of, you know, I was about to say Studio One. I don't think he even cut his way to Studio One. He was more of a kind of a Lone Ranger.

What a producer coming out of Kingston. This is one of his well-known hits.

whole Pick a Dub album is a masterpiece. Keith Hudson, must have. I gotta find me one of those records. And this magical piece is a Muchos Plus track. Nassau's disco album.

How hard is the kick and bass on this track? If it's wrecking your speaker right now, oh my god. It's not misunderstood. It's just in your face, bass in the place.

how these guys mix this track, because when I try to push my kick up that high, everything else is just dropping out of the place. That's a trick with some of these 1970s, 1980s, early 80s. The production level was crisp. They pushed the tape machine to the limit. I came across a little band earlier. It's called Air. But not the Air talkie-walkie, all that electronic Air. This is another band called Air, which I don't know anything about. But a lovely tune called Realize.

0: What a beautiful track. The singer is phenomenal. Like I said, that's a band called Air. Not the Air, the electronic Air, talkie walkie, all that kind of thing. This is a band called Air from 1971. And artists, or I should say band members, Googie Coppola, John Siegler, Mark Rosengarten, and Tom Coppola. That's the incredible vocalist, Googie Coppola, real name Carolyn Brooks, who also recorded with bands Fire Island, and she run under the name Googie Coppola. I'm gonna spin another 1970s, but they're definitely inspired by when I first heard this band. I thought they were old school, but it's a modern take on some of that psychedelic rock and roll.
1: Let's play it one more time before that too.
0: But they got a bit of a new sound, their new album, Natural Child. Nico played this one earlier. We had a little party. Margaritas in the moonlight.

as a Susan Cadogan track. Begging your pardon. This is in fact that track in question, Lenny Wyatt, Tell Him. Featuring the wonderful Googie Coppola.

70s was a wonderful time with some experimental stuff. I used to think it was the 60 thing, or the beat. But the 70s fusion stuff really pumped out a lot of stuff which I'm coming across now. Just on this little flex, that's a flute player, Jeremy Steig, from an album which, of course, our favourite vocalist, again, makes numerous appearances. I'll try and find one of those after I flick this Gladys Knight.

Hope you're enjoying the tracks on this Sunday. Saturday, rather. I've been pre-recording this show on a midnight hour. That's why I'm getting my days wrong. Coming towards the end of the show, I'm going to spin out a couple of more wonderful 70s numbers and beyond. I might finish. Oh, I've got two choices. I'm either going to spin the other single I mentioned at the beginning of the show, Maria Grazia, which I started the show with. First single that dropped this year. But I'm leaning towards a track. I might drop the radio version so I can squeeze in a track I discovered recently, which kind of inspired this recording session I had the other day. This track probably inspired the entire recording session. It's the new Radiohead and Smiley, Hello Smiley project called The Smile. Fantastic track. This is one of the best tracks. Hell with it, I'm going to play it next. This is one of the most brilliant tracks I've heard recently. I love the way they mix the drums so low. Everything is minuscule. No, I can't do it. I'm holding off. That's coming at the end of the show, people. End of the show. No, you don't get it yet. You don't get to go there just yet, bro. No, I'm going to rock that at the end of the show. Amazing Radiohead track that I've been loving lately. I want to play another air track. It's Mr. Man.

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Yeah, this is dope. I'm glad I stuck to my guns there. I could have been. What a singer. Found someone else. Texas girl.

0: absolutely loving that band, that singer. And I'm gonna keep digging out tracks for a good long time follow.
1: In deserts.
0: From one incredible singer to another. Just before I wrap the show with this track, you may have heard, but I've been digging it recently. I'm gonna spin this track that came out a couple of months, 2 months back. It's The Life radio edit. I'm gonna spin so I can fit in a couple more things. Maria Grazia Sextet, Becca Wilkins on voice.

Yashua Brandler, Musical Dojo Records, been recording late night, midnight ting, it's going out, Saturday ting, it's been wicked spending this time, spinning the tunes, it's been a wonderful year, thanks B1BTN for putting me in, spinning the records. I had a wicked, wicked year of music. I'm only cutting now because I'm breaking for the summer. I'll be back in a couple of months' time after a little break. And the man show should still be rocking through the summer. MusicalDojo.com. Check out all the amazing acts I've been playing with or rocking out. You don't even know how much is coming through in the autumn. This next album is gonna fly. So many incredible African, South Korean, Caribbean, man, European, all the people that made a cut on this next record coming through. Spirit Burger Music is the Instagram handle. This album's gonna kill. It's absolutely amazing. MusicalDojo.com, check it out. Anyway, that's gonna come through autumn time. As I say, taking a break for the summer. It's been a wonderful spinning the tracks and having a ball.

shout out Anaman's new record featuring one and only Juanita Aoka. Catch us at a number of festivals this summer. Maria Grazia dropped the two new singles. I've been repping, representing. Album's coming out soon, watch out. Party Food and Other Brothers in Arms. Been spinning so many new amazing records. Watch out for their new album coming through. As I keep saying, musicaldojo.com for all this amazing music. Gonna finish the show with a wicked tune I heard sent to me by my bro Iggy. It's the new Radiohead Incarnation. The Smile. It's an 8-minute or so. I'll leave you with this. Love and leave you all. Shout out to Pat who couldn't make it tonight. I know. Having a little problem there. But love you, bro. We'll do the next one.

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0: Hello, my name is Austin Atto, and thank you to Sophie for allowing me to come on her excellent 1BTN show. Playing lots of music over the next 2 hours, and I hope you all enjoy it. Thank you very much, and I never know how to end a bit of chat on the radio. Here we are, though. Here's some more music.
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1: I should have called me to work on the album earlier, man. We could have been making some great.
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0: before that?
1: We don't know. There's no way to find out. If you want to hear and know the music that you heard in this wonderful show so far, hit us up at DJ Sophie Lloyd at Austinato, and we may tell you. We may not. We may be aloof and mysterious.

0: conversations about, oh, what's this track? What's this? Love this. Can I have this track? Can you send me this track? You're listening to Sophie Lloyd and Austin Atto.
1: Hello.
0: Playing back to back.

0: have a Southern Water man come into this radio studio earlier on saying that there was a leak. You can hear it in the background.
1: Ah, that's also why there was a guy from the fire service that came down because there was a fire, but it was just the tunes were too hot. Oh!

Hello, my name is Austin Atto, and this is my track Feel It from, let's just say, 2017. I can't remember when. I make a lot of music. Self-released on my label Fantasy Streetwear. I do remember that because it's a dope name. And yeah, enjoy.

0: Okay, last year it came out on Saturday. I love the fact he just doesn't know when his music came out. Anyway, it came out on Classic Music Company, which is also the label that I am signed to, which is how we met.
1: Let's tell them how we met.
0: Well, let's talk into the microphone, shall we?
1: Tell them how we met.

0: somebody hint, booked him in Brighton to play soon. I reckon Patterns. In fact, you know what? I think we should play at Patterns, shouldn't we? We'd do a back-to-back. We'd absolutely smash it, I think.
1: Agreed. So Patterns, Booker, I know you're listening to this. You can-

0: and Luke for putting on a great party. It was alongside what do you call them from Bristol? The Crazy P guys. They were doing a sound system thing.
1: And
0: Tiger and Woods. It was a really stacked lineup. It was great. Main Room E1. So if you're listening to this and you see the Disco Express night, go. Probably my favourite time playing at E1. And I've played like a bunch of really good bars there. It's great, great vibe. So shout out to that crew. And yeah, I'm just talking over my music on the radio. This is the most egomaniacal I've ever been. I'll give her back.

0: Yo, I just want to say this is the Adam Port edit of the Quim Manuelo Espirito track. It's really good. Go get it. 20 minutes left in the show. I just want to say thank you to Sophie Lloyd for inviting me down. It's been really fun going back to back. And yeah, wonderful. I hope you've all enjoyed it.
1: I love going back to back. I'm so fussy about going back to back. Back to back with people. And I've really, really enjoyed this. I think musically, we've gelled quite well. So that's a very good thing.

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I hope you've all been locked in and loving it as much as we have been. This has been really great. And this is some Eric Cooper, the programmer and engineer for Frankie Knuckles. This is his own stuff. And it's

0: Hi, I just want to say thank you very much to Sophie Lloyd for inviting me on her show.
1: Thank you very much for coming in. I'm really, really pleased that you decided to do this. Very, very last minute, my last minute request to say, please, let's do a radio show together. And because of the hot weather, you decided to comply.
0: I did. Thank you very much.

It's your Sleepy Feet. Don't forget it. Out to Matthew, Rena, Phil, and Sam inside. 8 till 10, let's fucking get it. LFG! LFG!

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I've not written any poetry recently or ever, but I did make a song recently that I could play on. Thank you. I don't have it on me though, I need to get the aux cord out. But yeah, I can play it if you guys want to hear it. Because no one's listening. Hope everyone's having a good Friday. 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

0: Only joking. 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I won't name who's on the deck right now for his own safety. Anyway, yeah, this is Soft Feet. We've got Husko, we've got Rena, we've got Bill Soul, we've got Matthew, we've got Marnie Tempo, and we've got myself, Furious Piles, all playing tunes. 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Not to be confused with Furious Piles. 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
1: That's your granddad's nickname.
0: That's the name I wanted to be, but it was taken.

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0: your choice. You don't want wars, unless you're like jamming on floors. 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
1: Day's plate.

0: halfway point of soft T. What? No, it's been an hour, Marnie. It's been that amount of time. Marnie's not having fun, everyone. How dare she? Maybe. I don't know.
1: Ryan's going to do his segment where he mixes...
0: Puts my penis in the auxiliary.
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This is Soft Feet. We're almost at the end of the show, unfortunately. It's gone very quickly. It's gone very quickly for me, not for Marnie. So 8 minutes to go. Got Rena jumping on now. Probably gonna close out the show. So yeah, thanks for locking in, thanks for listening back.

You've been listening to Sophie. It's been myself, Your Styles, Marley Tempo, Rena. We've got Bill Soul, Matthew, and Husko. Hope you've enjoyed.

Hi everyone, and welcome to the Paradise Social Radio Show on 1BTN. It's myself, Andy Pye, and Craig Christen will be here the next couple of hours. Hope everyone's well, and hope you all enjoy the show.

0: And this is the final track for this month's Paradise Social Radio Show on 1BTN. We're going to play out by a track by Sister Love called The Hypnotist. A big shout out to Fruits de Mer Records and also Pete Herbert, who managed to source a copy of this on 7-inch vinyl for me. So until next month, hope you all enjoyed the show, and you can re-listen again on SoundCloud directly after the show has finished.
1: Individually and collectively, we can raise the consciousness of the people of this planet so that each of us will be viewed as members of the same family who are here to claim their birthright of unconditional love and oneness. If we don't do it, who will?

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1: You're tuned to me, Bruce Bickerton, aka Lucid Nation, for the next 2 hours. And we're going to kick off this week with a track from the Cavern of Antimatter, aka Stereo Lab. This one's called Phototones.

distinct psychedelic flavour for the first few tracks of this edition of Eclectronica. You're tuned to me, Bruce Bickerton, and we've just been listening to Frederic Mercier, and that's a track called Spirit, and this is Daughter Numbers.

That's Amber, aka Tom Middleton, and a track from 1999, an exclusive on A Jedi's Night Out, which was a Mixmag compilation. That one's called Oral Sedative. And this is Jean-Jacques Perret and EVA.

You're tuned to Eclectronica with me, Bruce Bickerton. We've just been listening to Prinz Thomas and a track by him called A2. Before that, we had a classic from iCube live at the Planetarium. And this is Saint-Germain and Mary L.

You're tuned to Eclectronica with me, Bruce Bickerton. Hope you're enjoying things so far. Coming to the end of the first hour of this show. And this is Keith Jarrett and a track called Endless on ECM Records. Beautiful music. Anyway, we're going to kick off the second hour of this show with a track by Ulf Lohmann. And this one's called Audrey. So put your feet up, grab a drink, and kick back, enjoy the second hour.